You will now listen to my voice. My voice will help you and guide you still deeper into Europa. Every time you hear my voice, with every word and every number, you will enter a still deeper layer, open, relaxed, and receptive. I shall now count from 1 to 10. On the count of 10, you will be in Europa. I say 1. And as you focus your attention entirely on my voice, you will slowly begin to relax. 2. Your hands and your fingers are getting warmer and heavier. 3. The warmth is spreading through your arms, to your shoulders and your neck. 4. Your feet and your legs get heavier. 5. The warmth is spreading to the whole of your body. On 6, I want you to go deeper. I say 6. And the whole of your relaxed body is slowly beginning to sink. 7. You go deeper and deeper and deeper. 8. On every breath you take, you go deeper. 9. You are floating. On the mental count of 10, you will be in Europa. Be there at 10. I say 10. You are listening to the noise of rain beating against a large metal drum. Go closer.

There's a fence, and you have to stop. You're walking across the rail yard, and you've been traveling by train from Bremerhaven, and before that, on a ship from New York. You are in Germany. The year is 1945.

0: to play in a hall that allows you to do that, I think is really enjoyable.
1: I have to also ask you about your wonderful shirt, where you got it, and does it mean something to you to wear something a bit unconventional on stage?
0: Well, this shirt is a gift from my friend Paul Smith, who is a designer. I attended his 70th birthday. He's also from Nottingham, which is where I'm from, and so it means something to me to wear something from home. Actually, that's what's special about this. But it's also a nice shirt.
1: I also have a bad habit of asking our soloists if they have some rituals before they go on stage. Okay. Would you share one with us?
0: Well, the thing is, I don't have any. I used to often bring a candle from home, like a scented candle that smells like the room that I, like my living room. And that's sometimes nice, but I don't always remember to bring that. So it's not really like a ritualistic ritual. It's just one that I like. So this time, no, nothing. I like to warm up and to eat something before.
1: That sounds clever.
0: It's wise, otherwise you're hungry. Yeah. But other than that, like, no, as long as I have a space to practice a little bit.
1: And I guess a Paul Smith shirt from Nottingham is also kind of an emblem to bring on stage.
0: Well, yes, I have a lot of them. And it is nice to have, I don't know, yeah, to feel a little bit, bring a little bit from home. And he's a great supporter of mine, and so it's nice to wear his stuff.
1: Thank you so much, Sheku Kanimates, and thank you for your lovely playing here in the concert hall.
0: It's a massive pleasure. Thank you.
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You will now listen to my voice. My voice will help you and guide you still deeper into Europa. Every time you hear my voice, with every word and every number, you will enter a still deeper layer, open, relaxed, and receptive. I shall now count from 1 to 10. On the count of 10, you will be in Europa. I say 1. And as you focus your attention entirely on my voice, you will slowly begin to relax. 2. Your hands and your fingers are getting warmer and heavier. 3. The warmth is spreading through your arms, to your shoulders and your neck. 4. Your feet and your legs get heavier. 5. The warmth is spreading to the whole of your body. On 6, I want you to go deeper. I say 6. And the whole of your relaxed body is slowly beginning to sink. 7. You go deeper and deeper and deeper. 8. On every breath you take, you go deeper. 9. You are floating. On the mental count of 10, you will be in Europa. Be there at 10. I say 10. You are listening to the noise of rain beating against a large metal drum. Go closer.

There's a fence, and you have to stop. You're walking across the rail yard, and you've been traveling by train from Bremerhaven, and before that, on a ship from New York. You are in Germany. The year is 1945.